I really wanna write this carefully. Now that we're a family, it's only you, your mom and me. 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I'm gonna ask your mom to marry me, but there's some things you need to know.

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The 8 a.m. news headlines from Radio Jordan. Jordan condemns the attacks carried out by the Houthi militia targeting King Khalid International Airport in Saudi Arabia, which resulted in the deaths of 3 Saudi citizens. The Palestinian presidency calls for an urgent meeting of the UN Security Council to ensure international protection for Palestinians, aimed amid escalations attacks by Israeli settlers and forces. The Yemeni government forces take control of Bab al-Mandab Strait and Mayun Island as fighting with the Houthis continues. More than 30 Sudanese civilians were killed in a drone strike carried out by the Rapid Support Forces targeting a gathering of displaced people in the Blue Nile region. U.S. President Donald Trump says that Russia had agreed to supply diesel to global markets in an effort to lower fuel prices. The kingdom will continue to experience unstable weather conditions as mild weather expected across most regions, while the Jordan Valley, the Dead Sea, and Aqaba will remain relatively warm.

0: problems with. I don't wanna be alone tonight. It's pretty clear that I'm not over you.
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1: in Amman, 99.7 in Aqaba, 90.9 in the north, 96.1 in the Dead Sea and the Jordan Valley, and worldwide, jrtv.gov.au
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0: problems with. 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
0: I look up from the ground to see your sad and teary eyes. You look away from me, and I see there's something you're trying to hide. And I reach for your hand, but it's cold. You

9 a.m. is the time here at Radio Jordan. Jordan condemned the two attacks carried out by the Houthi militia yesterday, targeting King Khalid International Airport in Saudi Arabia, which resulted in the deaths of 3 Saudi citizens and left several others injured. The Ministry of Foreign Affairs described the attacks as a blatant violation of Saudi Arabia's sovereignty and a threat to its security and stability, and a flagrant breach of international law and the Charter of the United Nations. The Palestinian presidency has instructed the Foreign Ministry and Palestinians' mission to the United Nations to seek an urgent meeting of the UN Security Council and push for immediate concrete measures to ensure international protection for Palestinians amid escalating attacks by Israeli settlers and forces. In a statement issued yesterday, the presidency warned that attacks on Palestinian cities, villages, and refugee camps were endangering lives, threatening security, and damaging property, further heightening tensions and instability. Yemeni government forces announced yesterday that they had taken control of Bab al-Mandab Strait and Mayun Island as fighting with the Houthis entered its fifth day. Clashes continued in Taiz province while airstrikes targeted Houthi positions in several areas. The Sudan Doctors Network said that more than 30 civilians were killed yesterday and 19 others injured in a drone strike carried out by the Rapid Support Forces targeting a gathering of displaced people in Abu Shandi area in the Blue Nile region of southeastern Sudan. In a statement, the network strongly condemned what it described as a bloody massacre targeting displaced people, saying the attack continued another violation against civilians forced to flee their homes to escape the war. U.S. President Donald Trump said that Russia had agreed to supply diesel to global markets in an effort to lower fuel prices. Trump added that his administration temporarily lifted U.S. sanctions on Russian fuel that were designed

0: to deprive Moscow of revenues for its war on Ukraine. And the kingdom will continue to experience unstable weather conditions, as mild weather expected across most regions, while the Jordan Valley, the Dead Sea, and Aqaba will remain relatively warm. Scattered showers are expected in parts of eastern and southern Jordan, with rainfall potentially becoming heavy at times and accompanied by occasional thunderstorms, increasing the risk of flash floods in valleys and low-lying areas. Temperatures are expected to peak at 27 degrees Celsius in Amman and 33 degrees in Aqaba. And that is the end of the news at about 4 minutes past the hour.
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0: the girls that fight for equal pay, equal rights. 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We appreciate the things you do. Thanks again for shining a light on the women that work from 9 to 5.
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0: The 10 a.m. news headlines from Radio Jordan. Jordan condemns the attacks carried out by the Houthi militia targeting King Khalid International Airport in Saudi Arabia, which resulted in the deaths of 3 Saudi citizens. The Palestinian presidency calls for an urgent meeting of the UN Security Council to ensure international protection for Palestinians amid escalating attacks by Israeli settlers and forces. The Yemeni government forces take control of Bab al-Mandeb Strait and Mayun Island as fighting with the Houthis continues. More than 30 Sudanese civilians were killed in a drone strike carried out by the Rapid Support Forces targeting a gathering of displaced people in the Blue Nile region. U.S. President Donald Trump says that Russia had agreed to supply diesel to global markets in an effort to lower fuel prices. And the kingdom will continue to experience unstable weather conditions as mild weather are expected across most regions, with the Jordan Valley, the Dead Sea, and Aqaba will remain relatively warm.
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0: 11 a.m. is the time here at Radio Jordan. Jordan condemned the two attacks carried out by the Houthi militia yesterday, targeting King Khalid International Airport in Saudi Arabia, which resulted in the deaths of 3 Saudi citizens and left several others injured. Ministry of Foreign Affairs described the attacks as a blatant violation of Saudi Arabia's sovereignty and a threat to its security and stability, and a flagrant breach of international law and the Charter of the United Nations. A Palestinian was killed yesterday and several others injured by Israeli fire east of Al-Masdar village in the central Gaza Strip. Palestinian sources said that the Israeli occupation forces stationed east of the area opened live fire at a group of Palestinians near Al-Maghazi and Al-Biraj refugee camps. The Sudan Doctors Network said that more than 30 civilians were killed yesterday and 19 others injured in a drone strike carried out by the Rapid Support Forces targeting a gathering of displaced people in Abu Shandi area in the Blue Nile region of southeastern Sudan. In a statement, the network strongly condemned what it described as a bloody massacre targeting displaced people, saying the attack constituted another violation against civilians forced to flee their homes to escape the war. Iranian President Masoud Pezeshkian said that the success of talks with the United States to end the war depended on negotiations taking place without pressure or threats. Speaking during a summit in Turkmenistan yesterday, Pezeshkian stressed that Iran would not abandon the negotiating table, noting that Tehran was currently reviewing proposals exchanged through mediators ahead of to finalizing them. U.S. President Donald Trump said that Russia had agreed to supply diesel to global markets in an effort to lower fuel prices. Trump added that his administration temporarily lifted U.S. sanctions on Russian fuel that were designed to deprive Moscow of revenues for its war on Ukraine. And finally, here's a look at the weather forecast. The kingdom continues to experience unstable weather conditions as mild weather expected across most regions, while the Jordan Valley, the Dead Sea, and Aqaba will remain relatively warm. Scattered showers are expected in parts of the eastern and southern Jordan, with the rainfall potentially becoming heavy at times and accompanied by occasional thunderstorms, increasing the risk of flash floods in valleys and low-lying areas. Temperatures are expected to peak at 27 degrees Celsius in Amman and 33 degrees in Aqaba. And that is the end of the news at about 4 minutes past the hour.
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And one day I took a wrong turn. Not a brave one, just a wrong one. And I ended up somewhere I couldn't explain. Everything looked different. Not scary different, just new. Like the world had a back room.

12 noon is the time here at Radio Jordan. Jordan condemns the Houthi militia attacks targeting King Khalid International Airport in Saudi Arabia. The Palestinian presidency called for international protection for Palestinians against the surge in Israeli settler violence. And a drone attack by the Rapid Support Forces targeting displaced people in southeastern Sudan kills more than 30 civilians. Those were the main points, and now the news in detail. Jordan has condemned the two attacks carried out by the Houthi militia yesterday, targeting King Khalid International Airport in Saudi Arabia, which resulted in the deaths of three Saudi citizens and left several others injured. The Ministry of Foreign Affairs described the attacks as a blatant violation of Saudi Arabia's sovereignty and a threat to its security and stability and a flagrant breach of international law. The ministry affirmed Jordan's full solidarity with Saudi Arabia and its support for all measures taken by the kingdom to safeguard its security and stability. It also extended Jordan's heartfelt condolences to the government and people of Saudi Arabia and the families of the victims, wishing those injured a speedy recovery. The Palestinian presidency has instructed the foreign ministry and Palestinians' mission to the United Nations to seek an urgent meeting of the UN Security Council and push for immediate concrete measures to ensure international protection for Palestinians amid escalating attacks by Israeli settlers and forces. In a statement issued yesterday, the presidency warned that attacks on Palestinian cities, villages, and refugee camps were endangering lives, threatening security, and damaging property, further heightening tensions and instability. It said the surge in settler violence, coupled with Israeli military incursions, killings, destruction, and forced displacement, heightened the urgency of international intervention to halt the attacks and end continued violations against Palestinians across the occupied Palestinian territory. Israeli occupation forces killed yesterday a Palestinian man near the Annabi Yunus junction north of the West Bank city of Hebron. In Gaza, a Palestinian man was also killed and several others injured by Israeli fire east of Al-Masdar village in the central Gaza Strip. Yemeni government forces announced yesterday that they had taken control of Bab al-Mandab Strait and Al-Mayun, as fighting with the Houthis entered its fifth day. Clashes continued in Taaz province, while airstrikes targeted Houthi positions in several areas. The Sudan Doctors Network said yesterday that more than 30 civilians were killed and 19 others injured in a drone strike carried out by the Rapid Support Forces targeting a gathering of displaced people in Abu Shandi area in the Blue Nile region of southeastern Sudan. In a statement, the network strongly condemned what it described as a bloody massacre targeting displaced people, saying the attack constituted another violation against the civilians forced to flee their homes to escape the war. Iranian President Masoud Pezeshkian said that the success of talks with the United States to end the war depended on negotiations taking place without pressure or threats. Speaking during a summit in Turkmenistan yesterday, Pezeshkian stressed that Iran would not abandon the

0: negotiating table, noting that Tehran was currently reviewing proposals exchanged through mediators ahead of finalizing them. Last month, Iran submitted a 7-day plan through mediators aimed at de-escalating tensions and reopening the Strait of Hormuz, paving the way for the resumption of negotiations with the United States. Washington, however, did not accept the proposal. U.S. President Donald Trump said that Russia had agreed to supply diesel to global markets in an effort to lower fuel prices. Trump added on social media that his administration temporarily lifted U.S. sanctions on Russian fuel that were designed to deprive Moscow of revenues for its war on Ukraine. In reaction, Ukrainian President Volodymyr Zelensky criticized the deal as a weak decision on the part of strong partners. And a Russian attack on southern Ukrainian city of Zaporozhye killed 7 people as rescuers searched for more people under the rubble. 10 others were wounded in the attack. And to end this hour's news bulletin, here are the main points once again. Jordan condemns the Houthi militia attacks targeting King Khalid International Airport in Saudi Arabia. The Palestinian presidency called for international protection for Palestinians against the surge in Israeli settler violence. And a drone attack by the Rapid Support Forces targeting displaced people in southeastern Sudan kills more than 30 civilians. And finally, here's a look at the weather forecast. The kingdom continues to experience unstable weather conditions as mild weather expected across most regions, while the Jordan Valley, the Dead Sea, and Aqaba will remain relatively warm. Scattered showers are expected in parts of eastern and southern Jordan, with rainfall potentially becoming heavy at times and accompanied by occasional thunderstorms, increasing the risk of flash floods in valleys and low-lying areas, particularly in the southern and eastern Jordan. Temperatures are expected to peak at 27 degrees Celsius in Amman and 33 degrees in Aqaba. And that is the end of the news at nearly 7 minutes past the hour.
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0: 2 PM and you're listening to Radio Jordan from Amman. The World Bank says Jordan achieved 20 results under an investment program worth $316 million between August 2025 and August 2026. The Palestinian Health Ministry says a Palestinian has been killed by Israeli occupation forces north of Hebron. Medical sources in Gaza say 6 Palestinians, including a young girl, have been killed by Israeli fire in Gaza City today. Lebanon welcomes the U.S. President's decision to revoke presidential orders imposing restrictions on air transport to and from Lebanon. The Kremlin says President Putin has relayed to the U.S. President Iran's position on a possible resolution to the U.S.-Iran war. And the Yemeni government says its forces have destroyed 136 military targets in areas controlled by the Houthis.
1: Jordan.
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0: 3 p.m. This is Radio Jordan from Amman. Jordan has made progress in implementing its inclusive, transparent, and climate-responsive investments program, achieving 20 of the 44 results linked to disbursements worth $316 million between August 25 and August 2026. According to a World Bank report, the achievements include attracting more than 300 investors, streamlining 5 sector-specific licenses, implementing the National Service Registry across 20 government entities, and making more than 1,500 service cards available through the Senedd digital platform. In the occupied West Bank, a Palestinian has been killed by Israeli occupation forces north of Hebron. The Palestinian Health Ministry said Israeli soldiers stationed in the area later seized the victim's body. This came as Israeli forces continued their raids on towns, villages, and refugee camps in the occupied West Bank, searching homes and damaging property. In Gaza, medical sources said 6 Palestinians, including a young girl, have been killed by Israeli fire in Gaza City today, while a woman has been wounded by Israeli fire in Khan Yunis. Meanwhile, the United Nations International Organization for Migration has warned that the shelter crisis in Gaza is worsening as winter approaches. The agency says around 2 million people need shelter assistance amid shortages of supplies and Israeli restrictions on their entry into the territory. The Kremlin said President Vladimir Putin has relayed to the U.S. President Iran's position on a possible resolution to the U.S.-Iran war. Kremlin spokesman Dmitry Peskov said in coordination with the President of Iran, Putin conveyed to Trump the Iranian side's view on a possible resolution of the conflict. Meanwhile, Trump announced yesterday he had reached an agreement with Putin allowing Russia to export more than 1 million tons of diesel in the coming months despite U.S. sanctions. The Yemeni government said it had destroyed 136 military targets in areas controlled by the Houthis. The government said it would continue targeting the ballistic missile network and providing round-the-clock air support to Yemeni government forces as part of a large-scale operation targeting Houthi fighters and their military capabilities. A look at the weather forecast. Fair weather expected across much of the country, scattered showers in parts of the eastern and southeastern regions, accompanied at times by thunder and lightning. Lows in Amman 19 Celsius, 26 Celsius in the Gulf of Aqaba.
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0: Bad man she love, bad man she love, yeah. 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
0: Yeah. Make your post, could I never take a last, yeah. 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He knows it, to me.

0: 4 p.m. time for the latest headlines. The World Bank says Jordan achieved 20 results under an investment program worth $316 million between August 2025 and August 2026. The Palestinian Health Ministry says a Palestinian has been killed by Israeli occupation forces north of Hebron. In Gaza, medical sources say 6 Palestinians, including a young girl, have been killed by Israeli fire in Gaza City today. Lebanon welcomes the U.S. President's decision to revoke presidential orders imposing restrictions on air transport to and from Lebanon. The Kremlin says President Putin has relayed to the U.S. President Iran's position on a possible resolution to the U.S.-Iran war. And the Yemeni government says its forces have destroyed 136 military targets in areas controlled by the Houthis.
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5 p.m. This is Radio Jordan from Amman. Jordan has made progress in implementing its inclusive, transparent, and climate-responsive investments program, achieving 20 of the 44 results linked to disbursements worth $316 million between August 2025 and August 2026. According to a World Bank report, the achievements include attracting more than 300 investors, streamlining 5-sector-specific licenses, implementing the National Service Registry across 20 government entities, and making more than 1,500 service cards available through the Senad digital platform. In the occupied West Bank, a Palestinian has been killed by Israeli occupation forces north of Hebron. The Palestinian Health Ministry said Israeli soldiers stationed in the area later seized the victim's body. This came as Israeli forces continued their raids on villages and refugee camps, searching homes and damaging property. In Gaza, medical sources said 6 Palestinians, including a young girl, have been killed by Israeli fire in Gaza City today, while a woman has been wounded by Israeli fire in Khan Yunis. Meanwhile, the United Nations International Organization for Migration warned that the shelter crisis in Gaza is worsening as winter approaches. The agency says around 2 million people need shelter assistance amid shortages of supplies and Israeli restrictions on their entry into the territory. The Kremlin said President Vladimir Putin has relayed to the U.S. President Iran's position on a possible resolution to the U.S.-Iran war. Kremlin spokesman Dmitry Peskov said in coordination with the President of Iran, Putin conveyed to Trump the Iranian side's view on a possible resolution of the conflict. Meanwhile, Donald Trump announced yesterday he had reached an agreement with Putin allowing Russia to export more than 1 million tons of diesel in the coming months, despite U.S. sanctions. The Yemeni government said it has destroyed 136 military targets in areas controlled by the Houthis. The government

0: said it would continue targeting the ballistic missile network and providing round-the-clock air support to Yemeni government forces as part of a large-scale operation targeting Houthi fighters and their military capabilities. So a look at the weather forecast. Fair weather expected across most parts of the kingdom tonight. Scattered showers expected in parts of the eastern and southeastern regions, accompanied at times by thunder and lightning. Lows expected at 19 Celsius in Amman tonight, 26 in Aqaba.
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The World Bank says Jordan achieved 20 results under an investment program worth $316 million. Gaza's medical sources say 6 Palestinians have been killed by Israeli fire in Gaza City today. And the Kremlin says President Putin has relayed to the U.S. President Iran's position on a possible resolution to the U.S.-Iran war. Those were the headlines, and following are the details. Jordan has made progress in implementing its inclusive, transparent, and climate-responsive investments program, achieving 20 of the 44 results linked to disbursements worth $316 million between August 2025 and August of 2026. According to a World Bank report, achievements include attracting more than 300 investors, streamlining 5 sector-specific licenses, implementing the National Service Registry across 20 government entities, and making more than 1,500 service cards available through the Senad digital platform. In the occupied West Bank, a Palestinian has been killed by Israeli occupation forces north of Hebron. The Palestinian Health Ministry said Israeli soldiers stationed in the area later seized the victim's body. This came as Israeli forces continue their raids on towns, villages, and refugee camps, searching homes and damaging property. In Gaza, medical sources say 6 Palestinians, including a young girl, have been killed by Israeli fire in Gaza City today, while a woman has been wounded by Israeli fire in Khan Yunis. Meanwhile, the United Nations International Organization for Migration has warned that the shelter crisis in Gaza is worsening as winter approaches. The agency says around 2 million people need shelter assistance amid shortages of supplies and Israeli restrictions on their entry into the territory. Lebanon has welcomed the U.S. President's decision to revoke presidential orders imposing restrictions on air transport to and from Lebanon. Lebanese President Joseph Aoun said the decision reflected confidence in measures taken by the Lebanese state to ensure civil aviation safety, protect air traffic to and from Beirut, and strengthen the security of flights connecting Lebanon with countries around the world. He expressed hope the decision would help boost air traffic and facilitate communication between Lebanon and the rest of the world. The Kremlin said President Vladimir Putin has relayed to the U.S. President Iran's position on a possible resolution to the U.S.-Iran war. Kremlin spokesman Dmitry Peskov said in coordination with the President of Iran, Putin conveyed to Trump the Iranian side's view on a possible resolution of the conflict. Yesterday, Donald Trump announced that he had reached an agreement with Putin, allowing Russia to export more than 1 million tons of diesel in the coming months, despite U.S. sanctions. The U.S. president said he struck the deal in a bid to lower global fuel prices, which have rocketed as a result of the U.S.-Israeli war on Iran. The Yemeni government said it has destroyed 136 military targets in areas controlled by the Houthis. The government said it would continue targeting the ballistic missile network and providing round-the-clock air support to the Yemeni government forces as part of a large-scale operation targeting Houthi fighters and their military capabilities. The European Union expressed regret over the U.S. decision to impose sanctions on the International Criminal Court, the ICC, as an institution, calling on Washington to reverse the measure. In a statement issued today by EU Foreign Policy Chief Kaja Kallas, the EU reaffirmed its support for the rules-based international order and respect for international law,
stressing that the ICC is a fundamental pillar of that system. The statement said the court plays a crucial role in ensuring accountability for the perpetrators of the most serious crimes and does not target sovereign states. It stressed that targeting or threatening the court, its elected officials, staff, civil society representatives, and service providers cooperating with it is unacceptable. Yesterday, U.S. Secretary of State Marco Rubio announced Washington's intention to impose sanctions on the ICC following former ICC judge Navi Pillay's receipt of the 2026 Nobel Peace Prize. So look at the weather forecast. Fair weather expected in most parts of the country tonight, with scattered showers expected in parts of the eastern and southeastern regions, accompanied at times by thunder and lightning. Lows in Amman expected at 19 Celsius, in Aqaba 26. And to wrap up, here's a look at the headlines again. The World Bank says Jordan achieved 20 results under an investment program worth $316 million. Medical sources in Gaza say six Palestinians have been killed by Israeli fire in Gaza City today. And the Kremlin says President Putin relayed to the U.S. President Iran's position on a possible resolution to the U.S.-Iran war.

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Do I have it in me? 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

And one day I took a wrong turn. Not a brave one, just a wrong one. And I ended up somewhere I couldn't explain. 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Like the world had a back room.

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0: Radio Jordan.
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